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Do you really like me or just the money I'm making? But you see through, but I can see all of your fakeness. Hati muri cek, tapi muka macam angel.